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1: 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I'm rolling. Malta's biggest hits. This is. Turn off, I'm rolling. Casino Malta, St. George's Bay, St. Julian's. Ugh, where's the remote? Hey Lisa, turn on the AC.
2: Air conditioner is turned on.
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4: 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Now that hits the mark. 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
3: Ugh, where's the remote? 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
3: 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Only at Smart FX.
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I'll just a shout out to Tartar. 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

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If Oman, Lactam, Lakwa Hits, Onek, Way 97 Big. And Komplu Bakkar, Kelvin Harris, Blessings.

I've been Mark on my duties every Friday. What club culture for Bay? For some bit of the culture that you're flash here and complain that you come not a flat atmosphere at the weekend. Back down with Bartana, Palding, RG, Window Shake.

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0: Comedy Night is back at Eden Cinemas. 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

0: You've just heard Found by Francis. That's it for me tonight. But don't go anywhere. Club Culture's here all night with more bangers on 897B. 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

0: 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We got some juicy tunes coming right at you. 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

0: What a remake by Moseyman of Chucky's Move It to the Drum. Brings back those partial days in 2010, man. I was partying so hard to that. Alright, we got a fresh new track by Swedish House Mafia and Lick Lee. It's called Happiness Is So Sad. It's one of my favorites at the moment. Here we go.
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0: 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Hope you're enjoying the show today. Here we go with another throwback.
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0: to you, D-Ray, on Club Culture. 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
1: And that was another hour with myself, D-Ray, right here, right now, on Club Culture. If you enjoy listening to this show, come and join me at Wet Deck this coming Sunday at Marsashlok. We'll be dropping some groovy house tunes and your favorite tunes all afternoon, alongside Wayne, Isaac, Juicy, Ilian, Dimiana, and so many more. If you'd like more info, please DM me on my socials. But till then, thanks for tuning in. Stay safe. Enjoy your weekend and see you same time, same place next week. Ciao.

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0: when a catastrophic storm threatens a high-speed train. 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
0: Starring RuPaul. 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